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0: 2023.
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0: Rescue Squad 13, I want to know what we shot down, green gas spike.
1: Okay, Rescue Squad 13.
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1: 2041. Rescue squad 13 to Washington, I got one for checkup. Great test plate, get it shut down.
0: Washington, okay, 2041.
2: Squad, can you position so I can get around you to shut the other side down and get them to get it in here or now?
1: Yeah, I can back up and you can squeeze through.
2: Okay, I got the Medicare right behind me, so I'll let them go first so they can get out.
0: Rescue squad, continue on 2-2, 24-2.
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0: 9-1. So good, PS1.

0: Searching through the Russian. Let me fire police market on this.
1: That's right, you have FP22 and route.
0: Good deal.

0: standing by, that guy.
1: What's that phone on?
0: Is there any available on a major vehicle?
1: Okay, so that's what Franklin, they just asked for it. We said you weren't available.
0: Copy. We'll head that way.
1: Back 75-9, it's going to be 12,523 Carroll Avenue, Andrew Township for a medical alarm. Franklin Box 313A.
0: Copy, brother. Respond with 3.
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0: 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Can you show us our route to Walmart, please?
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1: Pulaski 1213.
0: 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The castle plate could be open and that was available.
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0: Yes, sir, we're going to be available for Franklin County.
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0: Dallas. 75-9. Yes, sir. Can you start HPD Square Hagerstown on the Washington Street side? Female subject out with a male who just pulled his light drone in front of us. We have the female subject walking away. I call and give description if needed.
1: Yes, please.

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0: Call me at the next one, Connecticut, and do the alternative fire right now.
1: Excellent. Okay.

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1: Five, 9, 5, 1, sir, what do you need?

0: Wander out. And Bob, now watch this. Are you at the University Plaza or are you still at the square? We're still at the square. Did I bring any of the additional resources? You sir, did that so many. Hold on. Hold off on duty officer for now.
1: Okay.
0: Okay. It looks like it was an assault, multiple victims. Police are on scene and believe they have them in custody. Just use caution in the area. D-75. You can hold off, your discretion.
2: Alright, well, you sounded pretty excited on the radio earlier.
0: That's right.

0: No, it's 75.9.
1: Go ahead, I'm answering for him.
0: Okay. Law enforcement's requesting the ambulance to University Plaza. Do you have another victim at Public Square? Do I need a third unit?
1: We're good with what we have on scene. We are in University Plaza.
0: All right.
1: I'm trying to figure out what's going on now.
0: Okay. 5-5, you direct there to University Plaza.
1: They're here, so. B-2 to 75.
0: Okay.

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1: Medical emergency.
0: Animals 26 respond Alpha PS1. 2201.
1: Three five five. 2201.

0: 你妈妈妈妈妈妈
1: Hey, yeah, age, gender.
0: Not that he was on the

0: I want you.
1: Hold on.
0: I apologize for that whole debacle. We're going to be available on a major occasion.
1: No apology needed. You're available 2306.
0: Turn 5
1: at the American. At the hospital, medic 355, 2306.

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Pursuit, Potomac Towers, apartment Wiley, Oval, station 754, response that caller, Hamilton, PS1, 2252.

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1: 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Couple of reading
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0: Confirming the chat, channel you on my 79-1. 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
1: You do have 79-1 and route with 3. 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
2: 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Frederick Gibb, Washington County Medic 791 responding with 3.

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0: Lawrence, 26 Long Beach, two-story apartment style complex. It's up at Evans.
1: Yeah, that's good.
0: All right, 26 Long Beach, I'm going to have a 23 or 6.

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1: Oh, that's right. 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
1: Okay,
0: well, it's 26 respond. BS1, 2328.

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0: thank you. 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

3, who are you responding for in Outlet Fridge? So it's plumbed in and caught fire. No current fire. Okay. Fish Bud's going to be laying out from Reynolds in Virginia. X5 23 Steve.

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0: 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So you're not from Reynolds. 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
1: 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We're just making the front. 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
1: 1 alpha. 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We're going to have to side alpha.

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0: safety field too. Safety 202.
1: Go ahead.
0: Just checking if you were clear on the answer. Okay, safety 202, just check if you had cleared the incident.
1: Yeah, let me check one now.

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1: Can you bring up marriage party 1-42-42 mail left on log about 45 minutes prior to arrival? No better. ET is going to be about 10 minutes.
0: Washington, copy. 7049.

0: Így jó idő volt. Are you familiar with the patient or this address? Negative, sir. This gentleman appears to be confused. He keeps giving us 941 as an address. However, based on the phone he's calling from and the plotting, currently it's showing 840.
1: Okay.
2: Medic 88 Washington. We're familiar with the patient. Did he say he'd be outside?
0: I believe he's going to be on the front porch waiting.
2: In that case, 11 go observe.
3: Support 11 out of 1.
0: Support 11.
2: There.
0: I could not understand that.
2: He'll be there. He can get that down.
0: And the company response checks.

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You're coming the wrong way from North Avenue to the scene. You have a patient, neck injury, barely conscious at this time, according to HPD.

0: Anthony, what was your last?
1: She's okay. I'm talking about it. 5-3.
0: Marcus, what's up, Jane? Caution, copy 133.

0: Hey, she's okay. I was talking about her 5-3.
1: Marcus, what's up, team? Caution, copy 133.

0: turn 5 to Washington, show me in DD 75 and around Colossal.
1: Okay, 1093, DD 75, Roger the hospital, 141. 5-3, they've been pre-alerted. We'll give them an update here in route if you'll be able to console.
0: They're going to try, we got a lot going on.
1: That's understood. Do you have any update as far as conditions or age, gender?
0: Eight unknown at this time, one to the abdomen, at least one behind the ear, and one up near the neck.
1: Okay. Male or female?

0: 75,
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0: Okay, we've given one update. Just confirm, this is a female patient.
1: Yes, it is a female patient. I'm about 3 to 4 out.
0: Okay.
2: Watch, that's 2 to the ground, 75, 75, 75.

0: 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Alright. Two makes of the buggy safely.
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1: I-75-5. 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
1: Yes, I'll finish this.

engine two. That's two. HB would like you at 56 Murph Avenue. Engine two, copy. Engine 2-3, just

Morgan County. 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

Buchan County in the area of Midland Way and Martinsburg Road for a vehicle explosion. 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

Mile 113, Interstate 70 westbound. Personal injury collision with possible confinement. Engine 24, arrested spot 4, medic 49, I think you deliver respond. 511.

0: arrest until I'm fully locked. If the reporter is possible confinement, can we push this to at least CS2, please?
1: Officer to PS2.

Elements. Faith and Love. 1811, nothing on Company 4 yet. It wasn't replaced. That's right.

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0: Jason one.
1: Hey.
0: 49-1's gonna have 123 transport to Baroness. I'll be leaving shortly.
1: 1811 advised 49-1 will have a transport to Baroness 526.
2: Fire alarm. This is 204, Chuck 4, County G3, respond. 526.

0: for a while. She really needs to hear on the next feed.
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0: 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Driving on tank, 3-story healthcare facility. Thermal condition 2 sides will be on 58.
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0: Is the patient awake?
1: She is now.
0: That's fantastic. Thank you.

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1: Go ahead for
0: 49-1. No response out of Wagging, you need another one?
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0: Okay.

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1: Oh, it's the 1811 and 491. Switch up PS1, sir.
2: ET11, go.
1: Nice, sir. We're going to want that for using route. Do you need them?
2: Probably, sir. This is going to be a medical.
1: Hello, Nova, not needed.

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0: Washington, it's Mercersburg Road, Sass check.
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1: Okay, we're coming to the rear.
0: Alright, 920.

407 South Potomac Street. An investigation of an explosion. 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
0: You okay on the notes, sir?
1: Correct.
0: Okay. I believe it may be closer toward the gas company. Caller advised the airborne explosion. He thought they were trying to blow up the gas company.
1: Okay, we're proceeding now, but we're coming from the office. I spoke to Battalion 3 about it.
0: Okay, well, I wasn't sure if you were there or not.

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Area of the picnic tables, unknown emergency mode, 75-4 respond. Second alert, 923.

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1: 354。
0: Do we have a description of the nail by chance?
1: Black clothing, is all she said.

Washington County. Is that engine 4? Try that again. We're responding. We're 2. Alpha Alpha from the office. Okay, engine 4. Switch over to PS1. 930.

0: Plus, Manager 1. We just took a call from a resident on Forest Drive. She has no power. 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
1: Okay, we're checking with bystanders now in the area. They're confirming the loud noise. We're still investigating.
0: All right, sir. 931.

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0: Good, that's one.
1: Located a blown fuse on a transformer to the rear of 411, 411 South Potomac. Going to notify City Light. I got a call number for you already.
0: Good, with it.
1: The F Foxtrot 100478. F 100478.

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0: cliff on the Washington County. No two traffic lights on Main Street that Lappin's is out.
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0: Give us our PD and so for the ambulance, please.
1: MSP has the call. We'll go to second and get the route.

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2: Good.
1: I'm trying to find your cold number, but when you get a hold of Kevin Edison, advise them they're going to have to expedite so the tow truck can even get the car out.
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I'll pass it off.

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1: MP 10-1, switch to MP2. Go ahead, sir.
0: We also have 10-1 coming now, and it sounds like 12-3 is coming out of Boonesboro.
1: I'm sorry, sir, can you repeat that?
0: 12-3 sounds like it's coming from Boonesboro, and then 10-1 will be coming down from Funkstown area.
1: I'm direct, thank you. We're right on the Old National Park in the intersection.
0: I'm direct.
1: Is
0: everyone out of the vehicle?
1: That's correct. All occupants are in the back of 692 being evaluated this time. I have one car that's partially on its side into the pole.
0: All right, thanks, sir.

Assistant C6 of Western General. I believe the power outage I advised you earlier in the traffic light might be a result of this accident. All right, sir.

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0: Copy, one lane.

0: 100 Pennsylvania Avenue, this is North Hagerstown High School, I'm at a fire alarm. Just 2 and 4 truck 4, Battalion Chief 3, respond, 1059.
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2: 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Go ahead there and I'll meet you.

0: 10 and 12 when I was in one.
1: Good, sir.
0: Not sure if you're aware, so the intersection of North Main Street and Laughing Road in Boonesboro, traffic lights are out.
1: That's correct. They took out the power with the accident, no point.
0: I'm correct. I just want to make aware.
1: Thanks, sir.
2: Washington Battalion 3.
1: Chief.
2: I'm confirming the on-scene caller, is that correct?
1: Okay. For 1200 Pennsylvania with an alarm company.
3: Yeah.
2: 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Go ahead and have Engine 2 continue a non-emergency to confirm. 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They have any issues. Can you please tell the engine service I'm available?
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0: Victor from 2-6, Washington Cap.
1: Go ahead, sir.
0: State police inquiring if you have an ETA for Pentagon from that.
1: We'll check. They were asked to expedite.

0: is G6.
1: Yes, sir.
0: Apparently they're not going to give me an ETA, so hold on to your seat.
1: Okay, I've got fire police in three directions. State police is going to have the road shut down one lane. You can put this one available. They said they call stack it in either.
0: You keep yourself at 861 in service. 1160.

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0: 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They have P-12-3.
1: 12-3.
0: Be able to assist at Chase 6 Boulevard and 40. Traffic lights out due to that accident.
1: What's the intersection 40 and what?
0: Chase 6 down there by AT&T and the Legion.
1: Yeah, 4. Show me around.
0: Thanks.

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1: Answer.
0: Yeah, can you have an alert for fire police at that intersection? What about feed lanes?
1: Excuse me, get you additional.
0: Appreciate it. Switch it over to P-2.

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You can continue. Okay, never mind. 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

0: 4, 4, 2, 2, and 2. 4, 2, and 2, PS1.
1: We're clearing the hospital grounds now from Pasco Lake. Do you have any more calls pending in our area? I was going to stop the field and make sure before it heads back.
0: No, all calls are currently covered.
1: All right, copy. Thank you.

10P22 to Washington. Go ahead, sir. Can you shoot me around to Chase 6 Boulevard and North Main Street there in Boonesboro to assist with the traffic light? I'll add you on SP2.

0: 268 Washington. Disregard. 26-1 from 268. We're going to be right inside the lobby.
1: Okay, do you need anything?
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0: 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1 31 1 31 1 31 1 31 1 31 1 31 1 31 1 31 1 31 1 31 1 31 1 31 1 31 1 31 1 31 1 31 1 31 1 31 1 31 1 31 1 31 1 31 1 31 1 31 1 31 1 31 1 31 1 31 1 31 1 31 1 31 1 31 1 31 1 31 1 31 1 31 1 31 1 31 1 31 1 31 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

0: Medic 753.
1: Okay,
0: I have an HB unit, but he has not seen the described vehicle on the lot this time. He's still checking.
1: Okay, we see him. We're looking around, same.
0: Well, we'll show you on the scene then. Medic 75-4 status.

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1: Go ahead. You're on
0: the way. Station is in the right way. We started the engine company for you.
1: Appreciate it. Thank you.

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1: Good.
0: Patient's brother arrived, POV to the hospital.
1: Order, go turn it back.
0: Okay. Is ready 1428.

真的是帮忙一个爱心来买的。They did report that they witnessed tectonic colonic-like movements. She did lose her bladder, lose control of her bladder. She is currently alert and oriented times 2 at this time, which they report could be her baseline. Currently a water weight of 88 centimeters in the monitor. No extreme nose guard, 12 weight. Oxygen saturation of 95% on room air. Blood pressure of 106/50. And a glucose of 134. If you have anything, I'm not requesting any orders. And I'll see you soon. Thank you for your call, Dr. Clear.

0: 23,000, fine, 23, Foxville Road, southbound run, gun club. Caesar.
1: Hi.
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1: 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You are responding for a 65-year-old female conscious breathing. Friend took weight loss meds yesterday, possibly had a seizure.

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0: 12-3.

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0: 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This is the G4.
1: A reported head-on two vehicle. 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

This is G4. Nothing out of the engine, G, if you want to hold up a squad. Yeah, hold on.

0: 49 on the scene, have two vehicles on the side of the roadway. Three of all occupants are out.
1: Hey, 49, 160, 13.

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1: 49 at Meredith, 16 and 14.
2: Traffic so we can get up there. Watch, rescue squad 4 is on the scene. Gonna notify AF22 to shut Clear Spring Road down to Cedar Ridge if they're coming up from Williamsport.
1: He's there somewhere.

0: Washington from System 4. Sheriff's Department, give you an ETA.
1: That's Nick, they're on their way.
2: Okay.

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1: Go ahead, sir.
0: First police car, we moved the vehicles from the roadway. They're both sitting in a private driveway. A Rocky Lee mulch. Both officers are standing by there before they come. He's going to need one tow unit. One to be able to be driven away. Truck will be available.
1: All right, we'll run now. 1621.

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National Park and Cool Hollow Road, front line collision. Heads coming 10, yep. Next 75 response, echo alert 1746.

0: Washington, okay. BVOS do have reported two patients, should be three vehicles involved.
1: Okay, we're all up there. Thanks, sir.

0: Martian 10H 10-1, and a medic unit from Central Dives on the scene. We have three vehicles, right hand shoulder. Yeah, checking for injuries. Both eyes.
1: Chief 10 on the scene, confirming dispatch, 1752.

0: far as this time, 40 is closed in Koala, both directions.
1: Okay, it's 10-17-53.

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0: Okay, 1754.

0: 210 orders. 210. Sorry, one additional transport.
1: Okay, we have 26A already en route. You're requesting another ambulance as well?
0: That's correct. It'll be a total of three.
1: Washington, copy. 17 to 6.

0: 28 Cinema 216.
1: Golf is at 305.

0: Houston, you have Medic 692. What would be their preferred approach?
1: They could either come along the road or they can come up from Mitchell Road, whatever there's easiest for them.
2: Three driving.
0: Okay, just confirm you're staffing two.
2: Correct.
0: Okay.

0: Excuse me, go ahead. That's about 3 p.m.
1: Hey there, Quebec. This is Dreamer 28. I have a 77-year-old female without fire with her husband having some drinking water. And she stood up and fell over. Husband described what sounds like a syncopal episode. He said she was speaking gibberish for like 2 minutes. This time she is staying at times three and is speaking clearly. Her heart rate initially was 126. Her SpO2 is 89 to 91. Blood pressure initially was 107/80. The patient does have cardiologist that follows. Stand by and switch your radios. Dr. Baxter from 28, can you hear me now?
0: Yeah, I can.
1: All right. So currently her heart rate is 116, her stats are 89%, blood pressure is 115/62. She did shake her head when she fell. She is not on any centers. She did just start Cymbalta yesterday. With that, like I was saying, she is followed by a cardiologist. She was unable to say any diagnosis she has, but she does advise her heart rate does frequently go up into the 120s, and that is not abnormal for her. I was just explaining to her that the syncope is not normal, and transport to the ER would be best. However, like I said, she is in her time three and does have that ability to refuse. I just have to do an AMA consult.
0: So the patient awake and alert oriented the phone situation in less than a year?
1: That's right.
0: Okay, so she's awake and alert, no neurologic evidence of confusion for you right now, correct?
1: That's right. Also, her glucose 175.
0: And current call box?
1: 990.
0: Okay, this is Dr. Baxley. I 100% recommend an evaluation in the emergency department. The fall and the confusion afterwards raises concern for acute life-threatening pathology. EMS, this patient has an O2 set of 90 or above, is currently awake and alert with no neurologic deficits, and is clinically sober. They do have the ability to refuse. If they are hypoxic or altered in any way, shape, or form, they do not have the ability to sign out AMA. I recommend that she comes into the emergency department. If there's any changes, please call and update us in bed safe.
1: All right. Thank you, Dr. Baxley. 2-8 will be clear if you have no more questions.
0: Clear. It's clear at this time.

0: area of 17,276, Valley Marlboro, District Cannabis, personal injury collision. It's coming 26 into 5, truck 4, medic 26, response, set alert, EMS 1811 response. 1803.
1: 1811 response.
0: 1811 PS2.

0: on Washington. They told them to let us know that we can't. I mean, your discretion. EMS 1811.
1: Good.
0: I did get a note, caller now requesting to cancel fire at EMS. Do you want someone to continue in or clear all of you?
1: The initial caller is wishing to cancel.
0: That's right.
1: Thank you.
0: Also, that I believe was first party caller.
1: I'm okay with that.
0: He's just wanting an area just for cannabis.
2: No.
0: He's no available.
3: Okay. 69, you can come on up here past 101. He'll be up there to crash and log your patient to you.
0: Okay, it's 26-1.
3: Perfect.
0: And 26-9.

0: 469. Mac, 2069.
1: Good.
0: Just confirm any copies you're available.
1: Sorry about that, that's correct.
0: Okay, analog 1-1.

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1: We're okay, Washington. Plans back, you just get ready to leave the transport, no advice. Roadway's still closed. We're going to work on getting one lane open here shortly.
0: Okay, 210-1813. Did you need us to send another page out for our fireplace?
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1: That side there, stand by there. 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I'm going to try to get the engine out of here.
0: Okay.
1: T-10.
0: Pick it all. Waterfall alarm, 1158, blues are dry. Your engine's doing that.
1: All right. I'll send this.

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2: If you want, once you get set up, you can go ahead, send your side.
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2: Okay.

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0: Well, I kind of agree on the same kind of half story facility. It's a 360 complete with nothing evident. Luther commands.
1: Battalion 3 is establishing command to a half-story multi-resident facility. Normal conditions. 1830.

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2: Looks like there's water coming from the fire pump drain. Kind of work on making access to the fire pump drain.
1: Okay. Copy, I've got water coming from the drain. I'll gain access in here.

0: Yeah, Equinox. Chief 10. Chief, I have additional fire police in route. Do you still got to need them there? Are you going to be cleared up there soon?
1: Yeah, we got it. Thank you.
2: No.
1: Showing to me over the side of the entrance.

0: truck 3-2. 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
1: Turn the head to 1 Chevy. 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
2: Okay.

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0: once your last car clears that, I'm going to move the tow truck out of the way. 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

0: 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Anything on Division 1?
1: Engine 3 Alpha is on Division 1.
0: We'll check the attic. Second floor, all clear. We're in the basement now. 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
1: Is it okay if you want to go to the investigation? 1843.

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1: Got it.

0: Religion went on very well.
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0: 10-1, you got that.
1: Man, send yours.
0: Classroom command. We located 2 leaks in the basement, one at the riser, and another sprinkler plate. We shut the system down with carpet draining.
2: Shut the system down, currently draining 1847.
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0: Okay, that's a warm check, though.
1: Okay, Sam, I got one coming out of Wall Road here. Coming to you, and I'll send the rest.
0: Command. Good. After mass confusion with the alarm company, they're going down their key holder list to have someone respond.
2: Okay.

0: He's the kind of three. We're able to get a good reset on the alarm.
1: Yeah, just silence. It's going to be active until we fix it.
0: Washington.
1: Yeah,
0: I'm sure you're aware, but we did just receive additional alarms at 146 and 164 and 162.
1: Okay, and it's probably that area that we found both weeks. We're just going to silence the alarm at this point, waiting for the system to drain off. Truck 3 can go ahead and return to service.
0: Washington, okay, truck 3, you direct.
2: That's right.
0: I'll show you the ammo, 1852.

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Send them to the 7700 block of Williams for Pike Cross Street of Hampstead Boulevard for a structure fire. Sun's going to be on our bird pack, too.

0: 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It's Marshall's. 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Is she coming?
1: 905.

0: 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The 7700 block of Williamsport Pike for structure fire. SW2 respond. 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

0: up again. Come in. Washington Command. Sorry, I was speaking with the residents here. Season 2, correction, turned over to 2 property reps. They were aware of some issues. We trained the system. The alarm is on silence, and they're contacting their provider for emergency repairs. Any additional alarms until the 7:30, single engine on emergency. Command terminated, I'm available.
1: Command terminated, advising the system on silent. Any repairs, single engine is on response until 7:30. And 3 is all available when you're ready. 3 is available. 909.

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1: Arthur.
0: Hey, pre-alert Meredith, call me for a coach stroke, 81-year-old female, last name golf, 1800. Preliminary finish, ETA is about 7.
1: Hello, Mo.
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0: 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How you want to break this down?
1: I'll break it down on this end and move up.
0: Okay. You okay if I run this side?
1: Yeah, go ahead.

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1: Dixon calling Washington County.
0: Please, Berkeley County, you. Engine 21 for turning you, many thanks.

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0: Florida in 26-9. We're staging outside of Central Booking. Can you advise them that we're here?
1: Disregard. I think you just saw us.
0: Flushes, okay.